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11: Weather. We got a little bit more nice weather before we have a low and cold front moving in over the weekend. Clear and upper 50s across Appalachia for the overnight hours. And then on Friday, we're expecting some sunshine. Afternoon high should be right around 80. Few clouds on Friday night, and then it looks cloudy on Saturday. We'll be in the low 80s, maybe a few showers. Our new system gets here with rain Saturday night, showers and thunderstorms in mid-70s on Sunday. I'm meteorologist Steve Hamilton from the Cole Chevy Body Shop Weather Center.
0: Oh, you're waiting on us to push the music button? I'm sorry about that. Just let me hit that right now. Mix plays anything.

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4: Weather. Got a little bit more nice weather before we have a low and cold front moving in over the weekend. Clear and upper 50s across Appalachia for the overnight hours. And then on Friday, we're expecting some sunshine. Afternoon high should be right around 80. Few clouds on Friday night, and then it looks cloudy on Saturday. We'll be in the low 80s, maybe a few showers. Our new system gets here with rain Saturday night, showers and thunderstorms in mid-70s on Sunday. I'm meteorologist Steve Hamilton from the Cole Chevy Body Shop Weather Center.
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5: Weather. A little bit more nice weather before we have a low and cold front moving in over the weekend. Clear and upper 50s.

0: across Appalachia for the overnight hours. And then on Friday, we're expecting some sunshine. Afternoon high should be right around 80. Few clouds on Friday night, and then it looks cloudy on Saturday. We'll be in the low 80s, maybe a few showers. Our new system gets here with rain Saturday night, showers and thunderstorms in mid-70s on Sunday. I'm meteorologist Steve Hamilton from the Cole Chevy Body Shop Weather Center.
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3: We've got a little bit more nice weather before we have a low and cold front moving in over the weekend. Clear and upper 50s across Appalachia for the overnight hours. And then on Friday, we're expecting some sunshine. Afternoon high should be right around 80. Few clouds on Friday night, and then it looks cloudy on Saturday. We'll be in the low 80s, maybe a few showers. Our new system gets here with rain Saturday night, showers and thunderstorms in mid-70s on Sunday. I'm meteorologist Steve Hamilton from the Cole Chevy Body Shop Weather Center.
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2: Weather. We'll get a little bit more nice weather before we have a low and cold front moving in over the weekend. Clear and upper 50s across Appalachia for the overnight hours. And then on Friday, we're expecting some sunshine. Afternoon high should be right around 80. Few clouds on Friday night, and then it looks cloudy on Saturday. We'll be in the low 80s, maybe a few showers. Our new system gets here with rain Saturday night, showers and thunderstorms in mid-70s on Sunday. I'm meteorologist Steve Hamilton from the Cole Chevy Body Shop Weather Center.
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3: Weather. We got a little bit more nice weather before we have a low and cold front moving in over the weekend. Clear and upper 50s across Appalachia for the overnight hours. And then on Friday, we're expecting some sunshine. Afternoon high should be right around 80. Few clouds on Friday night, and then it looks cloudy on Saturday. We'll be in the low 80s, maybe a few showers. Our new system gets here with rain Saturday night, showers and thunderstorms in mid-70s on Sunday. I mean, meteorologist Steve Hamilton from the Cole Chevy Body Shop Weather Center.
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varieties scientifically engineered to be enjoyed by both humans and pets. Both equally. Oh, oh, oh, oh, easy boy, easy. No, no, no. Oh, he gets so excited about the station. I'm so sorry. See? Mix. Down boy. Plays anything.

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2: Weather. We got a little bit more nice weather before we have a low and cold front moving in over the weekend. Clear and upper 50s across Appalachia for the overnight hours. And then on Friday, we're expecting some sunshine. Afternoon high should be right around 80. Few clouds on Friday night, and then it looks cloudy on Saturday. We'll be in the low 80s, maybe a few showers. Our new system gets here with rain Saturday night, showers and thunderstorms in mid-70s on Sunday. I'm meteorologist Steve Hamilton from the Cole Chevy Body Shop Weather Center.
0: Do you hear that? It sounds like... Oh, it is! It's a whole bunch of songs trying to get into your speakers. Guess we better let them out. 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
3: Weather. We got a little bit more nice weather before we have a low and cold front moving in over the weekend. Clear and upper 50s across Appalachia for the overnight hours. And then on Friday, we're expecting some sunshine. Afternoon high should be right around 80. Few clouds on Friday night, and then it looks cloudy on Saturday. We'll be in the low 80s, maybe a few showers. Our new system gets here with rain Saturday night, showers and thunderstorms in mid-70s on Sunday. I'm meteorologist Steve Hamilton from the Cole Chevy Body Shop Weather Center.
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Mix plays anything. 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

1029.

music sets are longer than a CVS receipt. Where does it start? 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

0: 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Well, we'll try again after these quick messages.
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2: Weather. We got a little bit more nice weather before we have a low and cold front moving in over the weekend. Clear and upper 50s across Appalachia for the overnight hours. And then on Friday, we're expecting some sunshine. Afternoon high should be right around 80. Few clouds on Friday night, and then it looks cloudy on Saturday. We'll be in the low 80s, maybe a few showers. Our new system gets here with rain Saturday night, showers and thunderstorms in mid-70s on Sunday. I'm meteorologist Steve Hamilton from the Cole Chevy Body Shop Weather Center.
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5: Weather. We got a little bit more nice weather before we have a low and cold front moving in over the weekend. Clear and upper 50s across Appalachia for the overnight hours. And then on Friday, we're expecting some sunshine. Afternoon high should be right around 80. Few clouds on Friday night, and then it looks cloudy on Saturday. We'll be in the low 80s, maybe a few showers. Our new system gets here with rain Saturday night, showers and thunderstorms in mid-70s on Sunday. I'm meteorologist Steve Hamilton from the Cole Chevy Body Shop Weather Center.
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0: This is the TJ Show, and look at that. It's Friday, July 31st, 2026. Hello, J-Bo.
2: Good day, sir.
0: Hello, Kenny.
3: Hello, hello.
0: Right to Kenny. I need to start with you. You saw Spider-Man already.
3: Yes.
0: All right. A little nervous, because I know there's a lot of Spider-Man movies. How did it do for you? You're like one of the ultimate Marvel fans that I know. You've seen every movie.
3: Multiple times.
0: Go ahead.
3: Dedicated countless hours to the Marvel franchise. This movie was so good.
0: Oh, okay. There you go.
3: One of the best Marvel movies, I think, ever.
2: That's probably why it has the highest Spider-Man rating.
0: Wow. Well, look at that.
3: I mean, maybe top three Marvel movies all time. Best one since the Avengers Infinity War.
0: And cool it. Cool it. Don't oversell it. We don't want to sow some disappointment.
3: I may go see it again.
0: Really? Already?
3: Yeah, like, I'm making plans already.
2: Well, I'll be there tomorrow, so maybe I'll see you. I'll run into you.
3: Yeah.
0: How was the theater opening night?
3: Crowded.
0: Yeah.
3: Very crowded.
2: I believe it.
0: Anyone dressed up as any superheroes?
3: Yeah. A guy in full-on Spider-Man costume was
0: at
3: the movie theater.
0: Was it him?
3: On the way out. It very well could have been.
0: Good for you.
3: He was taking pictures out in the lobby. I was on my way out, but I was curious, is he going to keep that mask on for the whole movie? Because I've worn costumes like that. You can't see a thing.
0: No, hopefully not.
3: I hope he took his mask off in the theater.
2: I'm surprised they let him into the theater with a mask on. Usually a lot of establishments won't let you in with like a mask or something covering your face.
0: That's true. We can't have that kind of fun anymore. Not on this planet.
3: Yeah, that's a good point. Yeah, as far as I knew, because it was, you know, the movie theater, Jibbo, it was downstairs before you got to the upstairs where the employees are.
2: Yeah, it's like a big open space and you go upstairs to the theater.
3: Yeah.
0: Well, good. I'm glad you got to see it. And it's going to be a big weekend. Sold out shows everywhere. And I'm surprised, honestly, that they can make these movies good after this many movies. I mean, how many of these Avengers movies can they make?
2: I mean, the third Spider-Man movie with Tom Holland, it left on a cliffhanger. Yeah. So I think that's what's driving, like, oh my gosh, I need to go see this new one.
3: How does this resolve itself?
0: It's great. Even bigger headline, yesterday was your husband Archie's birthday. You guys, every year you go to the Cheesecake Factory. Why?
2: We do, because yesterday was National Cheesecake Day, and so the Cheesecake Factory does half-off cheesecakes.
0: Uh-huh.
2: And so every year since we've been together, we've gone, and we always joke that really they're celebrating his birthday,
0: yeah,
2: but they have to pass it off as, like, National Cheesecake Day.
0: Cute.
2: Yeah, cute. And then

0: tomorrow have an entire day planned for us.
1: Good for
0: and
1: you.
0: Spider-Man is on that list.
1: Awesome. Excellent. I love it. Well, we've got so much to get to today. Kenny did hit the streets, had some Spider-Man talk out there. Mm-hmm. We'll get some reaction about the big weekend. We're going to take your phone calls. As always, we love taking your phone calls at 877-RADIO-TJ. You either catch us in the studio when you call that number, or you get our voicemail. Our hope is to just get you on the show. Our show is so much better when you're on it, so put that number in your phone. You don't know when you're going to need it. You can even try it now. 877-RADIO-TJ. Are you guys ready to do this?
0: Yes, sir.
1: All right, here we go.
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0: Yeah. Mix 1029. This is the TJ Show. We've got Gary in Oak Ridge. Hey, Gary.
1: Hey, how's it going?
0: Good. Thank you for listening to our show. And what kind of work do you do?
1: I drive a concrete truck.
0: A concrete truck?

0: Yeah.
1: That's cool. Do you have to, like, mix the concrete, or is it already mixed when you take the truck out?
0: It gets mixed when it goes into the truck.
2: Yeah, the truck, you know, those trucks, they have a spinning barrel? Yeah,
1: I had one of those toys when I was a kid.
0: Yeah, I actually had a lady.
1: Did you have one of those, J-Mo?
3: No, I didn't have one of those. Concrete, doing concrete work is tough work, man.
1: Yeah.
3: It's great work, but it's tough work.
0: Yeah, well, I was an industrial roofer. This is a lot better for me. I've had a couple of heat strokes, and I get to ride around AC now.
3: Oh, that's awesome. Yeah. That's an upgrade.
1: Absolutely. And never mix up the two. Don't put the concrete on the roof. That's not good.
3: No.
1: Wait, so you ever do a sidewalk, and then someone sneaks up and carves their name in it?
0: Probably. Okay. I'm not normally there around the time they're just sitting, no.
1: Okay, guys, so you pour and leave.
0: Yep.
3: Hey, that's a nice gig.
2: Would that upset you, though, if you found out that your freshly poured concrete was ruined by somebody?
0: I mean, I did that as a kid.
2: I did that last year.
3: Wow, Kenny.
1: Yeah, Kenny did that as a grown adult. Can you believe that? How offensive that is?
2: Right around the block, my name is forever etched in stone.
1: Why would you admit that?
3: It's hard not to, though.
1: No, you just don't do it.
2: No, it's a great opportunity.
3: It's an invitation when it's wet concrete.
1: No, I think it's illegal, guys.
3: Yeah. What? I doubt it.
1: Yes, it is. You can't do that.
3: Is it illegal, concrete man?
0: I honestly couldn't tell you. You see? That's above my pay grade.
4: Yes.
3: Above his pay grade. All right.
1: He's not getting involved.
0: There was a woman that we poured for, and she had some grandkids, and they put their names in it, and I suggested taking leaves and kind of making an imprint in it, too.
1: Oh, look at that.
3: That's sweet, yeah.
2: It's a lot of fun to be had.
1: Gary, thanks so much for listening to our show. We appreciate you.
0: Yeah, thank you. I listen to it every day.
1: Awesome.
3: Thanks,
1: Gary. Be safe, man. Out there. I had an uncle who worked with, well, a great uncle that worked with concrete. He, like, lost an eye over it.
3: And, oh my gosh.
1: Yeah, I didn't see him a lot, but every time I saw him.
3: He didn't see you much either.
1: Well, no, I mean, he did, but oh, I see. Yeah, I see.
3: Yeah, well, do you?
1: Yes.
3: It's a tough gig.
1: It is a tough gig, but no, good. I'm glad Gary's got it under control. And Oak Ridge, Tennessee, you know, makes me think of, so there's this clothing store that I've fallen in love with in Tennessee. I might even go just to visit this place. It seems like the coolest brick and mortar shop. And like, I bought coffee from them. They sell tinned fish. It's like it's made for me.
3: So you bought things online. They want to go in person?
1: Yeah, no, I want to go in person.
3: I hear you.
1: And they have this website that I'll occasionally, like, just look at because I want to see what they have in their edit. And I saw this jacket, and I was like, oh, man, it's really cool. It's red. I don't know if I could pull it off. But then I close it on my phone. No joke. About an hour later, I get an email that says, were you looking at something? Were you interested? And it's the red jacket.
3: Yep.
1: And I'm like, yo, I don't know how that connects. But
3: and
1: I don't...
3: you never put in your email address for a promo or promo code or anything.
1: But they knew I was browsing, and they knew the jacket I wanted. I'm like, why are they targeting us so well?
3: That irritates me so much.
1: So I actually reached out to them. I want to talk to them about it. I want to say, hey, I love your clothing shop, but you've crossed the line. This is the TJ Show. It's Mix 102.9. If you like the show, tell a friend about it.
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9: Mostly sunny sky today. A high this afternoon will be into the lower 80s. Tonight, partly to mostly cloudy skies, an overnight low 60s. Morning clouds, we'll see limited afternoon sunshine on Saturday. Slight chance of a shower as well, a high into the low 80s. Chance of showers, a few storms Saturday night, mid-60s. And occasional showers, a few storms on Sunday with our high on Sunday into the upper 70s. Monday showers, a chance of thunderstorms are high on Monday near 75 degrees. I'm meteorologist Sally Russell from the Cole Chevy Body Shop Weather Center.
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0: 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This is the TJ Show, our news. It sounds different around here. Kenny reads through every story he can find, and then he brings us the most interesting ones. Kenny, what's happening on the planet today?
1: Well, if it's okay, I'm going to start off the planet, and then I'll bring it back to Earth.
0: All right, however you want to do it.
1: Okay, so there is a $250 million space telescope that has fallen out of orbit. So earlier this month, NASA...
0: Hold on. When you send something like that up, think about if you're fishing and you get like the good bait and you lose it. Imagine that times a lot. Mm-hmm. That's $250 million for one satellite?
1: A space telescope.
0: Oh, wow.
1: So earlier this month, NASA spent $30 million on a mission to bring that space telescope back into its proper orbit. Now we're learning that that rescue mission needs a rescue mission of its own. There's problems with the rescue mission.
2: Mm. It's like a therapist needing a therapist, which is actually a good thing, but in this case, it's a bad thing.
0: And most of them do, by the way. They're hearing a lot. Yeah, it's a good thing I'm not in charge at NASA, because I'd say, guys, we've done enough for a while, okay? Let's fix the planet, then we'll figure out what's going on out there.
1: Yeah, and if that's not enough for you, TJ, next week we are expecting a rocket from SpaceX. This was a part of a mission that happened in January that carried other satellites into space. That rocket is expected to crash into the moon on August 5th, and the plume of dust that it creates is said to go maybe as high as 60 miles above the surface of the moon, and if you have a good telescope, you may be able to see it for yourself.
0: I hate that story, too.
2: Yeah, why is it crashing into the moon?
0: And also, are you totally confident that if something crashes into the moon, that it's just going to be fine? Like, is there going to be a hairline fracture? You ever bite into something too hard and your tooth gets a hairline fracture? Mm. It wasn't planned for, but it's there and it messes up your tooth. I don't want to mess up the moon even a little bit.
1: Well, I will say that this isn't the first time that NASA has purposefully sent these rockets that are used to launch things into space, and then once they're launched, you can't really do anything with them anymore. They have crashed things into the moon before.
0: And also, I think for millions of years, you've probably had big, big rocks.
1: Craters,
0: boom.
1: Meteors and asteroids.
0: Maybe you could take it. You could take a punch.
1: Like, but yeah, so that's your news in outer space. I can bring things back down to Earth now if you'd like.
0: Please do.
1: So depending on where you are on this planet, it's either really, really hot or really, really cold. In the eastern part of the U.S. and central U.S., we're experiencing heat dome. That heat dome is moving west, and we experienced 119 degree temperatures in Tecopa, California. That's right along the Nevada border.
0: 119. What does that feel like?
1: Yeah, and they say parts of southern Arizona and south Texas are forecasted to hit 120 in heat index values. And with that being said, on the other side of the spectrum, a record was broken going back to 2012, the coldest temperature ever recorded on this planet, -119.4 degrees in Antarctica.
0: Wow, isn't that weird?
2: That's also miserable.
0: Yeah, isn't it weird the numbers line up?
1: Yeah, 119, 119.
0: 119, wow. All right.
1: Pretty awesome.

0: All right. Well, let's keep watching it. That's what I've got to say.
1: And for those on...
2: just trying to take care of our planet.
0: Yeah. Hope it all works out.
1: And for those in the western part of the U.S., be careful out there because it's going to be very hot.
3: Kenny, thanks for keeping us somewhat informed.
1: That's what's happening.
3: It's Mix 102.9. My name is TJ. 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

0: 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This is the TJ Show. You know, if you listen regularly, you hear that we do a segment from time to time. It's called Luna's Animal Tales, the biggest stories and animal headlines. I feel like I have a homegrown one here.
1: All right.
0: And I've never seen anything like this. So I'm driving, and I see there are three baby deer on someone's front lawn. I'm like, whoa, that's cool. Then I see what looks like a mama deer. It's a huge deer, almost communicating with them, like looking at them. And she's got another baby deer right next to her.
1: Huh, okay.
0: And so I'm like, I've never seen one adult deer with four babies, because I always thought they just had one.
1: Yeah, I mean, they can have two, and it's rare that they have, like, a litter, you should call it a litter of three.
0: Yeah, I've never seen, like, a litter of deer, have you?
1: No.
0: So I thought it was a real special moment, but then what was interesting was I'm looking in my rearview mirror, and I'm like, yo, what's going on here? As soon as the cars pass, the deer takes its last little baby across the street, and then they all get together again. I'm like, yo, what is happening there? That's crazy.
1: So they can figure that out, but they can't figure out how to stay out of the street when there's a car coming, like, without their babies?
0: Yeah,
1: you know what I mean? Like,
0: I
1: she figured that out. She's like, well, probably dangerous right now because my babies need to cross the street. But when it's just me, I'm going to stand right in the middle of the road.
0: Yeah, I'm wondering, like, was it deer school? Like, was this the teacher that finally figured out we need to train these kids?
2: A deer crossing guard?
0: Right. Yeah, yeah. Like, we got to show you how to not get hit by cars. This
1: but
0: is
1: they
0: the
1: were,
0: thing.
1: Like, talking to each other in a way.
0: So, yes. So the deer, the big one, was like putting its face towards the three babies, and it looked like there was something going back and forth, but no sounds were being made.
1: Eye contact.
0: Yeah, like, is it, you know how, like, sometimes our mom looks at us and we're, whoa!
1: Oh, yeah. She just gives one look, and you already know, like, you better sit down and stop talking.
0: Yeah, like, do deer have that? I wonder. Because everyone was in place, and then the cars went, everyone got across the road, no one was harmed, it was great.

0: Well, it's like when you're in an office meeting and somebody says something crazy and you look at each other and you're like, this guy. You know what I mean? And you know.
1: You can't say anything.
0: You don't have to say anything.
2: I'm standing right here.
0: Yeah, we talk about you. But you know what that person's trying to say just based on eye contact.
3: Yeah. No, I think there's got to be. Well, I mean, we know it with the whale. With the whales, go ahead. How do they talk? Right. That's saying a lot.
0: Yeah.
3: Go ahead. Go again.
0: But there's a sound. You said the deer, you didn't hear any sound.
3: Right, I couldn't hear it.
0: Right.
3: But I wonder if they've got do they have a higher pitch?
2: Like a dog whistle kind of thing that we can't hear.
3: And then, so I was over my parents recently. My dad cannot grow one thing without deer, rabbits, chipmunks are the biggest offenders, squirrels. He grew he has a peach tree that's become famous in the community. People drive by, they take peaches off it. This year alone, so it wasn't any other year, this year, squirrels ate every single peach except for 8 of them. He only got 8 peaches on a tree with about 1,000 peaches.
0: Those squirrels are living life. They're stuffed.
3: Oh, my goodness. I couldn't believe it. He said that the whole front lawn was littered with peach remains. Like, they don't just eat the whole peach like we would. They take a bite, they toss it. They take another one, they take a bite.
2: Come on, squirrels.
0: It's so wasting rude. Food.
1: Yeah. I do that with chocolates when I want to know what's in them. You know what I mean? I'll take a bite of it and be like, oh, it's coconut. I throw it back.
0: Oh, absolutely not.
3: Coconut's the best one.
0: Yeah, I love it.
3: This is the TJ Show. These animals are amazing. It's Mix 102.9. This is the TJ Show. Hey, listen, join in on the conversation anytime. Something you heard about, or maybe something going on in your life, whatever it is, 302-303-1151. We cannot wait to hear from you.
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0: 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J-Bo, can I practice something on you real quick?
1: Yeah, sure.
0: So how's work going?
1: It's fine.
0: Okay. Ken, how's work going for you?
2: Good. I love my job.
1: Heather? It's a job.
0: Oh, okay. How'd I do?
1: Yep.
2: Pretty good small talk.
1: Yeah.
0: I'm going to a dinner party this weekend, and all the dads are going to be around the barbecue. And that's my question. How's work going? And we all ask each other that, and that's kind of the response that we get. Yeah. So, okay, I got that down.
1: If you want some really deep convo with these people and actually get to know them, ask them, aside from what you do, who are you?
0: Okay, I'm going to hold on.
1: So everybody identifies with their job, but that's not your identity. Because if you lose your job, then who are you?
0: I totally agree. And I've been there. I've lost my job. And I had to realize that wasn't who I am. It's a part of what I do. All right? And then the other one that I'm working on is, can I help with anything?
1: There you go. No, don't ask. Just actually help.
0: Well, they never have something for me to do. And so, you know, and I hope they don't ask me for help because I don't know what to do on the barbecue. It's crazy.
2: Just bring a meat thermometer with you.
0: Yeah. There
2: you
0: go. No, they got it all. Okay. Actually, this guy's got a backyard where he's got, like, the grill built into a brick.
1: Oh, I love that. Like, I want that so bad.
0: And he knew how to do it himself.
1: That's so dope.
0: Like, he actually built it. And he doesn't even do that for his work. So when I say, can I help with something, the answer is definitely no.
1: Yeah.
0: I don't know where to begin with that. What are you doing this weekend, J-Bo?
1: Well, my husband.

0: Archie's birthday was yesterday, and I have an entire weekend planned for us.
1: It's extended weekend celebration.
0: Yes. At first, I was, you know, panicking earlier in the week because I didn't know what to do. We've been together for 10 years. And I'm just like, I don't know what this man wants to do, what he wants. But I figured it out.
1: And now you got too much to do.
0: No, we have a perfect amount of stuff
1: to do.
0: Well,
1: enjoy that. That's special. Kenny, what are you doing this weekend?
2: I am set to attend a 2-year-old birthday party for one of my fiance's friend's child.
1: I'm sorry, bro.
3: Sounds fun.
2: Yeah, I was much more excited when it was my nephew's 2-year-old birthday.
3: Of course.
1: Be careful. Yeah. You don't want to cause any sort of fires. You're about to get married.
2: Right. I'm going to be on my best behavior.
1: Maybe you should be doing some practicing.
2: Yeah. What do you do for work?
1: No. Like, I'm so happy to be here. Thanks for inviting me.
2: Oh, thanks. What a joy. What a beautiful child you have.
0: You shouldn't lie, though. You shouldn't lie.
2: I'm sure the kid's gorgeous.
0: Oh, okay. All right.
1: Heather, yeah, work on that. Definitely grateful to be there. Happy to be invited into the family.
2: Yes.
1: No negativity.
2: Good.
1: All right. Heather, what are you doing this weekend?
3: I'm pulling a TTJBO, and I'm going to have my niece and nephew sleep over.
0: So fun.
3: Yeah. I want to take them in the area in which we live. There's this like giant buffet that you can go to, and I want to take them there because I want to go, really.
0: This giant buffet.
3: It's like a huge, nice. But, like, it's like apparently the biggest buffet in the U.S.
1: And the reason I don't go to buffets, right there, because you're bringing kids to the buffets.
0: Oh, whatever.
1: You stay away.
0: It'd be great.
1: Well, if it's a buffet, I'm not going near it.
3: Call me TT Heather.
1: Yeah, hey. No, that's cool, though. I love that. I'm hoping my brother asks me one day, can I take the kids? Hasn't happened yet, but one day.
0: Yeah, what's up with that?
1: I don't think he wants to do stuff on his own. Like,
3: his wife,
0: he's not
3: that's
0: interested.
1: Yeah. No, that's right. Yeah. This is the TJ Show.
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0: 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This is the TJ Show, and hello to you, Michael, in Southern Oregon. What can we do for you today?
1: Okay, I have a question, and I'm afraid I've been wondering about this topic for way too long.
0: All right. So hold on. Are we ready for a question from Michael in Southern Oregon?
2: I'm ready for it.
0: All right, go ahead. The floor is all yours, Michael.
1: Okay, so I finally decided to call in and ask the expert who knows almost everything there is to know about it, the one with a wealth of knowledge wealthier than an encyclopedia, the one who can help me truly understand in vivid detail just what it is.
0: Now, it sounds like you've reached the top of a mountain somewhere, and there's a big dude with a long beard and long hair, and you're like gearing up for the question. Who's the person you're directing this to?
1: Be patient, I'm getting there.
2: This is Michael's time.
0: That's right. I did give him the floor, and by the way, because I have kids, I'm able to endure this. Go ahead, continue.
1: And so on behalf of myself and anyone else out there who may be listening who might not know what this is, I ask Penny, what is Pokemon?
0: You know what? What's crazy, this never happens, but Kenny's actually in the bathroom right now.
2: Yeah, he really is.
0: This is a problem. I didn't realize. Well, when you think about the expert and the wisdom and all that, you didn't expect. I mean, I don't want to be rude while he's not here, but what are the odds of that? Okay. Michael, do you have access to the internet, or have you thought to Google this?
1: I mean, the phone I'm calling you on doesn't have internet.
0: Oh.
1: But I thought it would be more, like you keep saying, I wanted to ask some real live humans.
0: Yeah, there you go.
2: I utilize that platform, Google, that you referred to, TJ, and It says that it is short for pocket monsters. Pokemon are unique creatures with special elemental abilities.
0: Kenny just walked back into the room. Hey, Kenny, how you doing?
3: Hi.
0: You know who's on the phone?
3: I heard his voice. It's my favorite Michael from Southern Oregon.
0: Yeah. There he is. You know, he was asking the expert and like really talked you up, and then you were in the bathroom.
3: Yeah, sorry, Michael.
0: But J-Bo answered it for him.
3: Yeah, and that's absolutely correct.
0: He wanted to know what a Pokemon was.
3: Yes, that's what it stands for.
0: A pocket monster? I didn't even know that.
3: Well, because you carry Pokeballs, which could fit in your pocket.
0: You put your balls in your pocket?
3: Or like a nice little waist belt or little satchel.
2: Ever since you got engaged, that's where they go.
0: Mm-hmm. Oh, okay.
2: You can't just leave them around the house.
0: Gotcha. Okay, that makes sense. Well, there you go, Michael. Now we know.
1: I would like a few more details on the universe.
0: Okay, that's where Google's going to have to come into the picture. But your question taught me something. I didn't know they were called pocket monsters. That's amazing.
1: It is.
0: All right, Michael, have a great weekend.
2: Appreciate you. Take care.
4: Love you, Michael.
1: I will. Love you guys, too.
0: Bye.
2: Bye.
1: This
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8: Weather. Mostly sunny sky today. A high this afternoon will be into the lower 80s. Tonight, partly to mostly cloudy skies. An overnight low 60s. Morning clouds. We'll see limited afternoon sunshine. On Saturday, slight chance of a shower as well. A high into the low 80s. Chance of showers, a few storms Saturday night, mid 60s. And occasional showers, a few storms on Sunday with our high on Sunday into the upper 70s.

0: Is Monday showers, a chance of thunderstorms are high on Monday near 75 degrees. I'm meteorologist Sally Russell from the Cole Chevy Body Shop Weather Center.
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0: It's Mix 102.9. This is the TJ Show. I just want to make a quick mention of this because this is only the second time they've declared this a national crisis. The American Red Cross said that there is a blood supply shortage. Donation levels have dropped to a four-year summer low. The last time this happened was January of 2022. And it's weird because the reasons for the shortage, it's like everything is kind of happening at once. Donor turnout was severely dampened this summer by extreme heat waves. So people are like, well, I don't know. I don't know if I'm going to go out in the heat.
1: Right.
0: Poor air quality, because a lot of areas were dealing with all this fire smoke.
1: Yes.
0: Widespread foodborne illness scares.
2: Yep.
0: And then this all coincides with a seasonal surge in hospital demand from summer travel, recreational injuries. And so they're like, we need more blood.
1: Yeah, we need help.
0: Health officials warn that the shortage threatens emergency surgeries, cancer treatments, accident care, could lead to delayed procedures. So I guess the fix is, if you're in a position to be able to donate blood, finding a place, a donation drive. They say that, this is the Red Cross saying that, just adding three more donors per summer blood drive could resolve the crisis. So that's not a huge number if everyone chips in. Donors can schedule appointments via the Blood Donor app, website, or phone, with August donors receiving a $20 Amazon gift card. So they're offering incentive. And I know you're very passionate about blood drives.
1: I am very passionate about blood drives. There was a time in my life where my mother was really, really sick, and she had to be admitted to the hospital, and doctors were surprised that she was even still alive, and she needed a blood transfusion, and that's what saved her. So I haven't had any experiences where I felt like woozy or anything like that.
0: Good.
1: But if that was to happen to you, they'll take care of you as well.
0: Well, and you know, if you're someone who's like, I don't know, it might hurt. Well, listen to this. So Candy in Wisconsin, you're someone who's typically afraid of needles.
3: I'm pretty sensitive, like, to most things, medicine and a lot of things. So the only thing that I would say is afterwards, you do feel a tiny bit weak, but they just tell you to, like, eat something and drink something, and then you feel fine.
0: So even someone that is hesitant, for you it was easy.
3: Yes, you have to think that you're saving somebody's life.
1: Yeah,
0: and you
1: are. You're saving three lives. Yeah, one pint of blood can save three lives, so that's a pretty big deal.
3: So, when it comes to trying to save other people's lives, you just don't be hesitant. You just do it. You're there for a few minutes. Sometimes they give you, one of the times they gave me like a Powerade afterwards.
0: Yeah, free drinks.
1: Yeah, they give you like, they have a snack bar.
2: A cookie.
1: Yeah, it's like snack bar, drink bar, no alcohol, of course.
0: Yeah.
3: Getting blood is going to be an easy thing for you if you do.
0: Well, listen, I love hearing that, Candy, and thank you for sharing that, because I think sometimes thing that prevents people from walking through the door is, oh, it's a needle, but like it goes so fast, and there's another firsthand account right there from Candy. Thank you, Candy.
3: You're no problem.
0: All right, you have an amazing weekend.
3: No, you have an amazing weekend.
2: No, you
1: have an amazing weekend.
0: Yep.
3: No, you.
0: All right.
1: You said bye first.
0: Yeah, we'll talk to you later, Candy.
1: Bye.
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1: This is the TJ Show. I just want to make a quick mention of this, because this is only the second time they've declared this a national crisis. The American Red Cross said that there is a blood supply shortage. Donation levels have dropped to a four-year summer low. The last time this happened was January of 2022. And it's weird because the reasons for the shortage, it's like everything is kind of happening at once. Donor turnout was severely dampened this summer by extreme heat waves. So people are like, well, I don't know if I'm going to go out in the heat.
2: Right.
1: Poor air quality, because a lot of areas were dealing with all this fire smoke.
2: Yes.
1: Widespread foodborne illness scares.
3: Yep.
1: And then this all coincides with a seasonal surge in hospital demand from summer travel, recreational injuries. And so they're like, we need more blood.
2: Yeah, we need help.
1: Health officials warn that the shortage threatens emergency surgeries, cancer treatments, accident care, could lead to delayed procedures. So I guess the fix is, if you're in a position to be able to donate blood, finding a place, a donation drive,

0: They say that, this is the Red Cross saying that just adding 3 more donors per summer blood drive could resolve the crisis. So that's not a huge number if everyone chips in. Donors can schedule appointments via the Blood Donor app, website, or phone, with August donors receiving a $20 Amazon gift card. So they're offering incentive. And I know you're very passionate about blood drives.
1: I am very passionate about blood drives. There was a time in my life where my mother was really, really sick, and she had to be admitted to the hospital, and doctors were surprised that she was even still alive, and she needed a blood transfusion, and that's what saved her. So I haven't had any experiences where I felt like woozy or anything like that.
0: Good.
1: But if that was to happen to you, they'll take care of you as well.
0: Well, and you know, if you're someone who's like, I don't know, it might hurt. Well, listen to this. So Candy in Wisconsin, you're someone who's typically afraid of needles.
2: I'm pretty sensitive, like, to most things, medicine and a lot of things. So the only thing that I would say is afterwards, you do feel a tiny bit weak, but they just tell you to, like, eat something and drink something, and then you feel fine.
0: So even someone that is hesitant, for you it was easy.
2: Yes, you have to think that you are saving somebody's life.
1: Yeah.
0: And you
1: actually
0: are,
1: you're saving 3 lives. Yeah, 1 pint of blood can save 3 lives, so that's a pretty big deal.
2: So, you when it comes to trying to save other people's lives, you just don't be hesitant. You just do it. You're there for a few minutes. Sometimes they give you, one of the times they gave me like a Powerade afterwards.
0: Yeah, free drinks.
1: Yeah, they give you like, they have a snack bar.
3: A cookie.
1: Yeah, it's like snack bar, drink bar, no alcohol, of course.
0: Yeah.
2: Getting blood is going to be an easy thing for you if you do.
0: Well, listen, I love hearing that, Candy, and thank you for sharing that, because I think sometimes thing that prevents people from walking through the door is, oh, it's a needle, but like it goes so fast, and there's another firsthand account right there from Candy. Thank you, Candy.
2: You're no problem.
0: All right, you have an amazing weekend.
2: No, you have an amazing weekend.
3: No, you
1: have an amazing weekend.
0: Yep.
2: You.
0: All right.
1: All right. All right. All right.
3: We'll you say bye first.
0: Yeah. We'll talk to you later, Candy.
1: Bye.
3: Bye.
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0: 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This is the TJ Show. Thank you so much for turning on your radio. Big movie out in theaters this weekend. Kenny already saw it.
1: Yep.
0: Jable, you're seeing it tomorrow.
2: Oh, I cannot wait.
0: Spider-Man 4, A Brand New Day. What is it called?
1: That's it.
0: A Brand New Day.
2: Good job, TJ.
0: Very good. Kenny hit the streets, tapped some random people on the shoulder, taking a temperature out there.
1: Are you excited for the new Spider-Man movie coming out this weekend?
3: Yeah.
1: Just saw that big smile come across your face. Why are you so excited?
3: I mean, Spider-Man is iconic. You know, I've been like watching the movies, playing the games since I was like little, so... It's pretty epic.
0: Mm-hmm.
1: Did you play the Spider-Man games for PlayStation?
3: Yes, sir.
1: Weren't they the greatest
3: they
1: games
3: awesome.
1: Ever?
3: They were awesome. Top five in my list.
1: Swinging around.
0: Two dudes just like, this is cool.

0: Spider-Man, man. Yeah.
1: A realistic New York City.
2: Yeah.
1: Now, if you were Spider-Man or some other superhero.
2: Oh, wow. Okay.
1: Who would you tell?
2: My mother.
1: Gotta tell mom.
2: Most definitely, she can, like, handle that burden, but she will also be like, you know, like, mom, you know how moms is.
1: Yeah.
2: But if it comes to it, really nobody, because I don't really, like, give out my identity as a superhero because I have a family. So it's like.
1: It could put them at risk.
2: Most definitely, she cooked.
1: It could be terrible.
2: Most definitely, but.
0: Yeah, she's cooked, he said.
3: Yeah, for real. He's definitely thought about this. He's given it some thought.
0: Oh, he was so excited to answer. Yeah. He's like, ooh, this is great.
3: That's awesome.
2: Realistically, either nobody or my mother.
1: Are you in a relationship at the moment?
2: Yes, sir.
1: So you wouldn't tell your significant other?
2: Nah.
0: Whoa. The mom, but not the significant other?
3: I can understand that. I feel like the significant other will, like, constantly be harping, like, be careful, where the mom is like, you have a responsibility.
0: Mm.
1: And with great power comes great responsibility.
3: Yes.
0: Yeah, maybe the significant other would be like, really, tonight you're seeing people again?
3: Right.
0: What about me?
1: I thought it was date night.
3: Yeah, exactly.
0: Dinner? Hello?
2: I feel like me telling her that will also add more stress.
1: Yeah.
2: Because she's, like, worrisome. So I will just, like, keep that, like, because I'm already saving, like, half of the city. So it's like.
0: He's trying to answer very carefully.
3: He is.
1: Get off my back.
3: So good. So good.
1: Yeah, you don't want her to worry about it.
2: Nah.
1: Now, what if you found out that she was secretly fighting crime? How would you feel about that?
2: I mean, I would feel pretty awesome, but I would be like Ned.
1: Okay. Really
2: helping her, you know, the guy in the chair.
0: Who's the guy in the chair?
1: That's the character Ned, Spider-Man's best friend, or Peter Parker's best friend, who isn't a superhero, but he's the guy behind the computer that helps Spider-Man while he's out in the field.
0: Oh. Mm-hmm. So sort of like an Alfred for Batman.
1: Kind of, yeah.
0: Okay. You like Ned, J-Bo?
3: Yeah, he's cool, dude.
0: All right,
3: he's funny.
0: Good. Well, we've got more of these interviews coming up later in the show. There's a lot of excitement in the air, looking like it's going to put the Odyssey out of business.
1: It might.
0: No, I don't know about that.
3: Oh, yeah.
0: Sold out IMAX shows. But it is cool that Tom Holland, he's in both movies. He's going to be the number one and number two spot this weekend.
1: There's three actors that are in both movies.
0: Really?
1: Zendaya, Tom Holland's supposed wife, is in both. And so is Jon Bernthal, plays the Punisher in Spider-Man. He's also in the Odyssey.
0: Are the other actors out
3: there? They all need a break.
0: Yeah, seriously, give these guys a break. 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

0: It's Mix 1029. This is the TJ Show, and we've got Alberto in Colorado Springs. Hey, Alberto.
1: Hey, how's everybody doing? Glad to hear from you guys. It's been a while.
0: Yeah, no, it's good to have you on the show. You know, something funny happened with Alberto, J-Bo. So, you know, we're on a lot of radio stations across the nation, and every once in a while, the stations will play little clips of our show. And so the station you listen to in Colorado Springs has been using your voice in one of the promos, and your kid loves it. It's like, Dada is famous.
1: Yeah, Dada is huge famous. He says, Dad, that's you. Pops, that's you. I'm like, yeah, you know, it's no pretty cool.
2: Just brush it off.
0: Yeah.
3: That's,
0: well, good.
1: You know, just plays.
0: Glad to help with that. Why don't we, like, make another one happen right now? Is there anything specifically that you want to say to your kid? Like, because I bet the station would run this all day, too.
1: Oh, absolutely. Let me just say, kids, I am so proud of each and one of you guys. Keep going. My son, Rowdy, is about to go into middle school. Mm-hmm. My baby girl is about to go into kindergarten. Here we go, guys. Strap in. It's time. Evie and Raul. You guys got this.
0: That's beautiful.
2: That's awesome, man.
0: Do you want to use this opportunity to, like, say, hey, make sure you go to bed on time or anything else? Do your homework?
1: Oh, absolutely.
0: Go ahead.
1: Yeah, hey, make sure you do your homework, go to bed on time, and keep being a great example at school. They're always leading and exploring new options to be great leaders, and that's what we like to do.
0: There you go.
2: That's great, Dad.
0: You got to use this for all it's worth, Alberto. Mm-hmm.
4: Yeah, are they not eating vegetables?
0: Yeah.
4: Make sure they're eating their vegetables.
2: You praise in public.
1: Oh, man.
2: You reprimand in private. So let the man praise his kids.
0: All right, yeah. Broccoli, you want to just throw broccoli in there?
2: Gosh.
1: Oh, just a little bit. Yeah, hey, eat them little trees. They're good for you.
0: Okay, there you go. Nice job.
2: Make sure it's the right trees, though.
0: All right, now we got to get that station to run that.
4: Yeah.
0: So they hear it over and over and over again.
4: All right, Woody, I hope you're listening.
0: Now, Alberto, I heard that, so you were directly affected by some of the Aspen Creek fires?
1: Yes, sir, absolutely, and it directly affected Coal Creek and Rockville area and had to evacuate my sister and get him out of there. Right. And everybody's safe, though. We got everybody safe, and it was very good, very well coordinated, and we're doing a car show and a benefit for, you know, everybody affected by that, and hopefully we can pull this all together and help everybody come back.
0: And you're DJing the event, right?
1: Yes, sir, that is correct. I'm working with the local business.
0: That's so great. Cool and refreshing to see a community come together and say, hey, listen, we got to do something about this. Let's put all the forces that we have together. And you're there. You've got the businesses coming together. That's what we need more of. I'm so glad you're a part of that.
1: Hey, thank you, guys. I really appreciate it. And, you know, it's the community that keeps me going. It's they feed me. They keep me going. I take the kids, and they have a blast on the bouncy houses. They're always, you know, very well taken care of. And like I said, it's a community thing, and that's what we're there for.
0: Nice. Love it. Well, Alberto, great to hear from you. Thanks so much for listening, as always, and call us again soon, okay?
1: All right. Sounds good. Thank you, guys. Have a blessed day.
2: All right, yep. You too. Take care of yourself.
1: All right. Bye.
0: It's Mix 1029. If you like what you're hearing, tell a friend about us.
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3: Weather. Mostly sunny sky today. A high this afternoon will be into the lower 80s. Tonight, partly to mostly cloudy skies. An overnight low 60s. Morning clouds. We'll see limited afternoon sunshine on Saturday. Slight chance of a shower as well. A high into the low 80s. Chance of showers, a few storms Saturday night, mid-60s. And occasional showers, a few storms on Sunday with our high on Sunday into the upper 70s. Monday, showers, a chance of thunderstorms are high on Monday near 75 degrees. I'm meteorologist Sally Russell from the Cole Chevy Body Shop Weather Center.
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0: Mix 1029. This is the TJ Show, our news that sounds different around here. Kenny reads through every story he can find, and then he brings us the most interesting ones. Kenny, what's happening on the planet today?
1: Of course, the FIFA World Cup wrapped up a couple of weeks ago, but FIFA is back in the news. They recently made an announcement that they plan to sell equity in their tournament to private investors and private equity.
0: Meaning the World Cup?
1: The World Cup would now be invested in by private investors.
0: So what does that look like?
1: The reason I bring this up, because the latest headline, UEFA, which is the Union for European Football Associations, the governing body for pretty much all European soccer teams, has announced that they will not participate. All 55 member nations will not participate in the 2030 World Cup unless FIFA changes its mind.
0: Good luck with that.
2: Love unity. I love when there's a purpose.
1: And we're talking the best of the best teams. Most of the best teams in the world are in Europe. The defending champion, Spain, is part of UEFA.
0: Wow.
1: England, France, all part of UEFA, meaning the best talent wouldn't be in the tournament in 4 years if this continues the way it is.
2: Well, thanks to UEFA, you ain't gonna see no World Cup.
0: Well, and maybe they're not going to miss out on doing that tournament, so maybe they back off. Maybe they go, okay, we heard you.
1: I mean, yeah, that's quite a statement to be made. So at this point, FIFA hasn't responded, but when they do, I'll let you know.
0: Kenny, what else do you have?
1: TJ, your daughters are all members of Gen Alpha. Are you aware of that?
0: Thanks for letting me know.
1: Ages 2 to 16 are considered Gen Alpha. And Gen Alpha has an apparent mascot, the axolotl.
0: Aww. Oh, yeah.
2: They're cute, though.
0: It's a weird animal. How would you describe what it is?
1: It's a salamander, so it's a type of amphibian, and it has a constant smiling face.
0: Right, right. Mm-hmm. We've even done an interview with an owner of an axolotl.
1: We have.
0: We were on top of this trend, that was 2 years ago?
1: Yeah, at least.
0: Wow. I should tell my kids that I'm that cool. Because they do love axolotls. They talk about them all the time.
1: Well, one of the parents quoted in this article says her 4-year-old knows how to spell axolotl without missing a beat. And it's a tough word to spell.
0: Spell it.
1: I have it right in front of me.
0: Okay.
1: Chebo, you spell it.
2: X-E... I don't even know.
0: A-X...
1: Wrong. Already. Actually, no, you're right.
0: Get at it.
1: Go ahead. Sorry.
0: A-X-O... L-O-T-Y-L?
1: No Y.
0: Just
1: T-L at the end.
0: I'll get you.
1: They say the popularity of axolotl

0: sales among this age group surged due to its presence in popular games and media, including Minecraft, Fortnite, Roblox, and Pokemon.
1: Oh, there you go. Kenny, thanks for keeping us somewhat informed.
0: That's what's happening.
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0: 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This is the TJ Show. You know, earlier we were talking about how the Red Cross put out a big announcement that there is a blood shortage, and this is like the second time they've declared a crisis in all of their history.
1: Yes.
0: And there's all these reasons why. But Lindy in Florida, are you there?
2: Yes.
0: Go ahead. Tell me the quick headline of why donating blood is awesome.
2: Again, like you all have stress, TJ, it is amazing to save lives. But, you know, a great thing for people to keep in mind is that you burn on average between 600 and 700 calories. So it's a win-win.
1: Oh, I need to sign up every week.
0: Well, hold on a second.
1: I have a couple pounds I need to drop.
0: Are you telling me I could do that instead of having to go through all that madness at the gym?
2: Well, I mean, I'm not a medical professional, TJ. Right. I don't want to give you that advice.
0: All right.
2: But,
0: well,
2: hey, every little bit counts. And, yeah, no worries.
0: Lindy, tell me, what is the most exciting part of your life right now?
2: Oh, my goodness. I'm going to say my family, my five beautiful children, my wonderful husband, and just being blessed. You know, we woke up today.
0: Hey.
2: A good day.
0: There you go. I always like asking when someone is that passionate about their husband, what is he doing right? I'm taking notes.
2: Oh, my goodness. You know what? I just think we try to be selfless. Think of the other person almost in every aspect of the things that we do. And again, we're a dual military couple. So a lot of times I don't want to say want to be selfish, but you have to be selfless and making time and doing things for the other person, because life and career and kiddos get the best of you, like they do all of us.
0: Yeah, well, there's a lot to navigate in this crazy planet that we're all in. And I think the default is to be selfish. And I'll put my hand up first on that one. And I've shared this before, but one of the things that I started to do to sort of work out in a way where I'm thinking about the other person, it sounds kind of dumb, but I used to make my wife Jess oatmeal, and I'd have two bowls there. And one of them would always look better. It would have more blueberries in it. And I go, oh, man. And I always go for that one. And then one day I was like, you know what?

0: I've been learning all about trying to be less selfish and how that feels good. And it was hard for me, but I actually gave her the bowl with more blueberries for the first time. And I was like, oh, that hurts because I know that's the better bowl. Mm-hmm. Yep. But then it actually became something that I look forward to doing. I enjoy it. There's something in me that changed by the grace of God. And now I always give her the better bowl of blueberries.
1: Yes.
0: There's this great joy in being selfless. But it kind of goes against the grain of what a lot of people do on this planet.
2: Well, we are naturally born to be selfish. That's why we have to teach kids how to share. Because we that's how we're born. So, yeah. And I tend to do the same thing. I try to be selfless when it comes to, like, giving my husband Archie the better portion plate. Unless it's lemon pepper wings, and then I'm getting more.
0: Oh, come on. You'll get there.
2: No.
0: You'll get there. Yes.
2: Everything else. Except for that.
0: No, you'll get there. But no, that's
1: exactly.
0: Cool.
1: I mean, I'll just eat all the flats.
2: And
1: leave the wings.
2: Right.
0: But do you feel better because you give him the better portion?
2: Yeah, and I also feel great when I have a little bit more of my lemon pepper wings, too. So it's a balance, you know?
0: All right, we're all working through our journey. Listen, Lindy, thank you for listening to our show. We appreciate you calling in.
1: Oh, I appreciate you guys. Thanks for just making everybody smile and, again, all the positivity. Because, you know, in this world today, unfortunately, we don't have enough of it.
2: Yes, well, thank you for listening.
1: Lindy. All right, y'all have a great weekend.
2: You too. Take care.
3: You too.
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1: Yeah, I'm looking forward to it.
0: Spider-Man in theaters. So many people so excited about it. Kenny, you already saw it. You loved it.
2: Loved it.
0: You hit the streets, tap some people on the shoulder.
2: Are you excited for the new Spider-Man movie?
3: I didn't know there was one.
0: Oh, okay. Well, hold on. Maybe the wrong guy to ask.
2: Yeah. If you were a superhero like Spider-Man, who would you tell, or would you keep your secret identity totally secret?
3: Probably tell my wife, but other than that, I'd keep it secret. Why not?
2: What if you found out that your wife was secretly a superhero? How would you react to that?
3: I mean, I expect that she would have told me, but if she didn't, then I guess she had her reasons.
0: He's very upset. I don't know.
2: Yeah.
0: Just thinking about it upsets him.
2: Why didn't you tell me from the start?
3: Yeah, something like that. Nothing to get all flustered about, but, you know. Mild disappointment, sure.
0: I think he had the wrong answer. His answer should have been, she's already a superhero.
4: There you go.
1: Yeah.
0: Huh? Right? Come on.
1: Maybe you caught him off guard, you know?
2: Are you in a relationship?
5: Yes.
2: What if you found out your significant other was secretly fighting?
5: Oh, man, I can't have that for her. Yeah, that'd be difficult. Yeah.
2: You'd be worried about it,
5: absolutely,
2: right?
5: Yeah.
2: How would you react to that situation?
5: I would try my best to make sure she's protected and take all the precautions.
0: Hold on. She doesn't need the protection. She's the superhero.
1: She's the superhero, right? You need to be protected.
5: But in the case that she is in danger, I mean, I love her. So it'd be hard to have that distance between us and that closeness. So, yeah.
2: And would you be disappointed that she didn't tell you from the jump?
5: Probably.
2: Yeah, because it's like a trust thing, right?
5: Yeah, yeah.
0: Kenny just causing a little wedge in the relationship.
1: Seriously?
0: About this made-up
2: important
0: scenario.
2: Important thoughts.
0: Yep.
2: Are you excited for the new Spider-Man movie?
6: Not really. Because I don't have that much time to watch a movie nowadays because I start working now.
2: Okay, I can understand that.
6: Yeah. Yeah, I think it's too many. I don't know. I just like the Tobey one. So.
2: Enough's enough.
6: Yeah.
0: Now, is it possible that is Spider-Man? Because that's how he would answer.
1: Maybe.
0: He'd act like, you know,
1: true.
0: Oh, movies? I don't know the movies.
1: He'd downplay it,
0: What
1: yeah.
0: are you talking about?
4: Maybe that was Tobey Maguire.
0: Was it? You interviewed him.
4: You know something? Now that I think about it.
1: Kind of look like him a little bit, huh?
0: This is very exciting that people are thrilled to go to the movies again. Kenny, you actually wanted to make a public service announcement for any big Marvel fans.
4: Yes, Marvel is very well known for their post-credit scenes. You wait until after the credits and you get maybe a clue for what may be coming in the future movies. Don't wait through the credits for this one. It's a total waste of time. Very disappointing. The most disappointing part of the movie is the post-credit scene. Just look it up online. You don't need to wait to see it.
0: Well, but if it's extra movie, of
1: course. But there is a scene, though.
4: There's something at the end. Yeah. But I don't think it's worth it. Go to the bathroom. Get to your car.
0: You're saying skip the lines, get out fast, go to the bathroom. Okay, well.
4: Beat the traffic.
0: Just one Marvel fan's opinion. Are you going to watch the extra scene, J-Bo?
1: Most likely, yeah.
0: How do you miss that?
4: You'll be disappointed, but go ahead, watch it.
0: All right. Great movie, except for the very, very tippy end. This is the TJ Show.
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0: 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This is the TJ Show, and Nikki in South Carolina. You were listening to the show yesterday. You heard me saying how I do not want to ride roller coasters, and you wanted to share something about that.
1: I'm just picturing you in your little scarf and...
0: No scarf.
1: And being afraid of roller coasters, and I think you need to take, like, kickboxing or, like, something out of your comfort zone as far as physical.
0: Well, Nikki, I went through a tough phase where I went to a kickboxing class, and it was at this... It was like a boxing gym of some kind, and it was right there in Boston. And I thought for sure that was going to toughen me up. I show up, it's a bunch of hot women and me. And it was actually too hard to keep up with the whole class, and so I never went back.
1: Okay, so what does that tell you?
0: Well, I do need to...
1: Okay, your daughters are going to get to an age where they're going to start having, hopefully, boys coming to the house. Could be girls, but boys coming to the house, and you're going to have to intimidate them. So unless you're going to get a crossbow and you're going to practice your aim when they're there, I feel like you need to toughen up a little.
2: TJ, I'd be willing to pay for your kickboxing classes because I would love to see that.
1: I'm way more androgynous than most females. Like, I definitely have more male traits than female traits.
3: Same.
1: And I do take care of my mustache. I don't grow it out.
3: That's good. So, yeah, I'll shave mine every once in a while, you know what I'm saying?
1: My sister has a full beard and mustache. It's great.
0: Well.
3: Oh, no.
0: Nikki, thanks for the inspiration. I'm going to keep doing my kitchen counter push-ups, and then I'm going to transition to the floor, and then I'm going to get into some planks, so I'm on it. I'm on my workout routine.
1: I'm revoking your man card. You have to earn it back.
3: Take it.
1: I'm sticking it in my bra right now.
3: For safekeeping, of course.
1: Absolutely. Mm-hmm. There's cash in there, too.
3: That's where you got my aunt. Yeah, that's where I keep all my treasures.
4: Mm-hmm.
1: No, I'm not even kidding. I've been a bartender for years, and my husband, I would come home, and he's like, got any boob money tonight? I'm like, you know I do.
3: It's all sweaty, too. You know it.
0: Nikki, what are you doing this weekend?
1: I'm going to be thinking the entire weekend about how I can toughen my friend TJ up. Okay, let's start here. Heather, get up and just sucker punch him in the stomach.
0: No, come on, don't do that.
4: No, Heather, don't sucker punch him in the stomach. No.
3: That'd be horrible. I don't want to hurt him.
0: Wait, look, let me get in my kickboxing
4: class
0: first.
4: Besides, he doesn't need a punch. You can literally just poke him, and he'd be like, ow.
0: No, you guys are, no, that's
4: my
0: not true.
4: Pinky toe hurts. You guys are mean. Is that what you were going to say?
0: No, I did actually have a pinky toe injury earlier in the week. Did you hear that, Nikki?
1: Yes, and you went to the doctor, and she has now coined a term after your wimpy pinky toe.
0: Oh, come on. It's not wimpy pinky. It was called pinky killer.
1: Yes, I see that.
2: I like wimpy pinky better.
0: Yeah. All right. I got to run, Nikki, but I love you. You're one of my favorite people.
3: You don't want to take any more abuse? Is
0: no,
3: that
0: enough? Enough abuse
4: you've
0: for the day.
4: Being picked on.
2: A commercial coming up.
0: I have a weekend that I need to enjoy, okay? Can I please enjoy my weekend? All right, Nikki, we love you.
1: Man up.
0: All right, I got it. I'm working on it. This is the TJ Show. It's Mix 102.9. If you like the show, tell a friend about it.
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2: Weather. Mostly sunny sky today. A high this afternoon will be into the lower 80s. Tonight, partly to mostly cloudy skies. An overnight low 60s. Morning clouds. We'll see limited afternoon sunshine. Saturday, slight chance of a shower as well. A high into the low 80s. Chance of showers, a few storms Saturday night, mid-60s. And occasional showers, a few storms on Sunday with our high on Sunday into the upper 70s. Monday, showers, a chance of thunderstorms are high on Monday near 75 degrees. I'm meteorologist Sally Russell from the Cole Chevy Body Shop Weather Center.
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0: Mix 1029. This is the TJ Show, our news. It sounds different around here. Kenny reads through every story he can find, and then he brings us the most interesting ones. Kenny, what's happening on the planet today?
1: A little more than a week ago, Topps, makers of baseball and other sports cards, released their 2026 Topps Chrome Baseball Hobby Boxes. So these are boxes of cards that anybody could buy. They generally cost anywhere from like $300 to $500.
0: By the way, major price increase. When I was a kid, I'll never forget, I had great memories. My grandpa would take me to the store and buy me one of those boxes, $40, and you'd get like 30 or 40 packs.
1: Yeah.
0: It's a huge increase. Mm-hmm. I guess they've gone up.
1: They have gone up quite a bit. So when Topps released these cards, they mentioned that there will be several one-of-one cards hidden in these boxes, including a double dual gold Logo Man autographed card from Shohei Ohtani. That box was just opened at a sports card store in Boca Raton, Florida, and it sold immediately for $10 million.
0: That is unbelievable.
2: That's super wild.
0: What a great idea with these sports card people. Like, they take pieces of jerseys and they'll incorporate it into the card. I think it's genius.
2: Mm-hmm.
0: We had nothing like that when we were... As a matter of fact, our card collecting era was so pathetic that I reached out to a card shop because I don't want them. What am I going to do with them? They go, oh, yeah, that whole era, it's called like a junk wax era. It's worth nothing. I go, what?
2: Wow.
0: I have a Derek Jeter rookie card. They go, yeah, so does everyone else. I'm like, what?
2: Man, that would hurt.
0: I know, it did hurt.
1: Yeah, so this card has two MLB Gold Logo Man patches from jerseys worn by Shohei Ohtani during his back-to-back National League MVP seasons in 24 and 25. This card actually had a bounty on it. So you have serious card collectors that hear that these cards are out there, and they say, if somebody finds it, I will give you $10 million.
0: Wow.
1: And that's exactly how this card was sold.
0: Incredible.
2: It's amazing. That's so great.
0: Congrats to them.
2: What a return on investment, too, right?
0: Yeah.
2: Box right. Costs, what, $400, $500?
1: Yeah. Yep.
2: $10 million for one card?
0: It's amazing.
1: Yeah, but the odds are astronomical. You have to get really lucky.

0: lucky to find one of these cards.
1: For sure.
2: What else you have, Kenny?
0: Tinder, the popular dating app, they have announced that they're pausing their AI-powered photo enhancement feature following severe backlash and complaints from users who felt the tool was, quote, violating.
2: What is it?
0: So, according to Tinder, the tool was meant to fix blurry photos, adjust the lighting or exposure, and improve the overall clarity of the picture while preserving the authentic look of the user. But what actually happened, according to users, they reported enhanced photos to look fake or unnatural. Specific issues included altered teeth or mouth structure, unnaturally modified facial features, and lightened skin tone.
2: So, okay, this is wild to me. I have a friend who goes on dating apps. And he has, like, AI'd his face. And I go, why would you do that? And he goes, well, everyone does it now. So you're now making online dating that much more confusing? Can you imagine this? The disappointment used to be, oh, you took it at a weird angle and you look different. Mm-hmm. Now it's, you're a different person. And then we got to work that out.
1: And
2: when
1: then you show up to dinner or to coffee and you're like, who are you?
2: Yeah. Whoa.
1: What happened?
2: Hello.
1: Yeah.
2: Kenny, thanks for keeping us somewhat informed.
0: That's what's happening.
2: It's Mix 102.9. My name is TJ. Thank you for turning your radio on. We want to hear from you, like always. So pick up your phone anytime you want to join in, 302-303-1151.
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0: 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Jabo, what would you send someone to from this week?
1: This is from yesterday's show. The new Spider-Man movie came out this week, and so Kenny went out on the street to see who's excited about watching that new movie, and he came across a very rare breed.
0: A unique one.
1: Mm-hmm.
0: Yeah, that was a good find.
1: Yep.
2: Thank you.
0: I like that guy.
1: This man is very rare, very unique.
0: You think everyone's excited about Spider-Man, but you found someone who...
2: Not that guy.
0: Yeah. Yesterday's podcast, search for the TJ Show wherever you listen to him. Kenny, you're up next.
2: Going back to Monday's podcast, our friend Mark from West Virginia called in.

0: to bust your chops, TJ, about your pinky toe.
1: I had a diagnosis, and I even had to interview my doctor about it. And, you know, it's pretty rare you can get a doctor to do an interview like that right there in the office, but she did it. It was
2: like
1: serious.
2: HIPAA laws and stuff, you know?
1: Yeah, no, it was serious business. She wanted to spread awareness. Go ahead.
0: Well, and then on Tuesday's podcast, Mark called back to apologize for hurting your feelings.
1: But he didn't hurt my feelings. Yeah, no, I addressed it. It's Monday and Tuesday. You can find that there. Heather, you're up next.
2: Also on yesterday's show, Thursday, we got a phone call from our friend Jordan in Kentucky, and I'm pretty sure he made us an offer we can't refuse.
1: Oh, yeah, that was
3: a good offer.
2: Yeah.
1: That was incredible that he would think of us for that event.
2: Yeah.
1: I mean, we're going to have to, can we get there? You'll have to hear what it's all about. It has something to do with a horse, I hope. You can find that on yesterday's podcast. You search for the TJ Show wherever you listen to him. You know, I would push to Wednesday's show. J-Bo, you put out a question. You said you've been with your husband Archie for over 10 years. What do you get for the birthday? How do you keep it fresh?
2: Mm-hmm.
1: So many phone calls, lots of messages. And I like that one guy in particular. It was the bedroom idea.
4: Oh, yeah.
1: But you know what I'm talking about.
3: I mean, it was a costume dress-up idea. You took it to the bedroom idea. But yeah, sure.
1: Mm-hmm. Well, I think that's what he was saying.
3: Yeah, yeah, no, I know.
1: All right, I'm not going to ask if any of that happened, but you can hear it. It was from Wednesday's show. You search for the TJ Show wherever you listen to podcasts. And listen, those interactions, it was all because they picked up the phone and they called and they joined in on what we do here. And so I give out that phone number a bunch of times. We want you to put this number in your phone so you have it, so it's at the ready. As we're going into the weekend here, you're going to get our voicemail. Maybe something wild happens over the weekend. You see something weird in a grocery store parking lot. Maybe you have some great news that's happening in your life, something you want to share. Leave a message, 877 Radio TJ. That's 877-723-4685. You're always invited to call. And if you leave a message, maybe you'll hear your voice on the show on the other side of the weekend. 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It's Mix 1029. 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Something you heard about or maybe something going on in your life, whatever it is, 302-303-1151. 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
12: Weather. Lots of sunshine with us today. A high this afternoon will be into the lower 80s, an increase in the cloud cover. Low 60s overnight. A little bit of sunshine through the clouds. Slight chance of seeing a shower or two. Our high temperatures right around the low 80s. Sunday, we're looking at showers. A chance of storms are high on Sunday. We'll be into the upper 70s. And then heading into Monday with cloud showers. A chance of storms, a high near 75 degrees. Tuesday, partly sunny with scattered showers and storms, upper 70s. I'm meteorologist Sally Russell with the Cole Chevy Body Shop Weather Center.
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8: Weather. Lots of sunshine with us today. A high this afternoon will be into the lower 80s and increase in the cloud cover. Low 60s overnight. A little bit of sunshine through the clouds. Slight chance of seeing a shower or two. Our high temperatures right around the low 80s. Sunday, we're looking at showers. A chance of storms are high on Sunday. We'll be into the upper 70s and then heading into Monday with cloud showers, a chance of storms, a high near 75 degrees. Tuesday, partly sunny with scattered showers and storms, upper 70s. I'm meteorologist Sally Russell for the Cole Chevy Body Shop Weather Center.

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6: Weather. Lots of sunshine with us today. A high this afternoon will be into the lower 80s, an increase in the cloud cover, low 60s overnight. A little bit of sunshine through the clouds, slight chance of seeing a shower.

0: shower too. Our high temperatures right around the low 80s. Sunday, we're looking at showers. A chance of storms are high on Sunday. We'll be into the upper 70s and then heading into Monday with cloud showers. A chance of storms, a high near 75 degrees. Tuesday, partly sunny with scattered showers and storms, upper 70s. I'm meteorologist Sally Russell with the Cole Chevy Body Shop Weather Center.
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6: Weather. We'll have high pressure over the area for the first part of our weekend. A storm system rolls in through the Midwestern states and gets here on Sunday, so we've got some rain coming up. In the meantime, we'll be in the low 80s and sunny through the rest of today. Overnight, some clouds, low 60s, a mix of sunshine and clouds on Saturday, very slight chance of an afternoon shower, and we're in the low 80s. Rain comes in on Sunday, showers and thunderstorms, windy, upper 70s. I'm meteorologist Steve Hamilton in the Cole Chevy Body Shop Weather Center.
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2: Weather. Well, if high pressure over the area for the first part of our weekend, a storm system rolls in through the Midwestern states and gets here on Sunday, so we've got some rain coming up. In the meantime, we'll be in the low 80s and sunny through the rest of today. Overnight, some clouds, low 60s, a mix of sunshine and clouds on Saturday, very slight chance of an afternoon shower, and we're in the low 80s. Rain comes in on Sunday, showers and thunderstorms, windy, upper 70s. I'm meteorologist Steve Hamilton in the Cole Chevy Body Shop Weather Center.
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7: Well, if high pressure over the area for the first part of our weekend, a storm system rolls in through the Midwestern states and gets here on Sunday, so we've got some rain coming up. In the meantime, we'll be in the low 80s and sunny through the rest of today. Overnight, some clouds, low 60s, a mix of sunshine and clouds on Saturday, very slight chance of an afternoon shower, and we're in the low 80s. Rain comes in on Sunday, showers and thunderstorms, windy, upper 70s. I'm meteorologist Steve Hamilton in the Cole Chevy Body Shop Weather Center.
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2: 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Unless otherwise noted, certain additional rules may apply to all contests, and rules are subject to change. Occasionally, record companies, who are identified on specific promotions for which prizes are awarded, supply promotional items given away. You must be at least 18 years of age unless otherwise specified. One winner per household per 30 days, and winners have no more than 2 weeks to claim their prize unless otherwise specified. Proper identification is required to claim prizes. Winners are responsible for gratuities related to certain prize packages and any and all applicable state, local, and federal taxes incurred by accepting prizes. By accepting prizes, winner agrees that their recorded voice or image and name may be used for promotional purposes, not as an endorsement of a product or business to complete the promotion. Some prizes and tickets are given away complimentary and shall not be exchanged or sold. Good luck, and thanks for listening.
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7: Weather. We'll have high pressure over the area for the first part of our weekend. A storm system rolls in through the Midwestern states and gets here on Sunday, so we've got some rain coming up. In the meantime, we'll be in the low 80s and sunny through the rest of today. Overnight, some clouds, low 60s, a mix of sunshine and clouds on Saturday, very slight chance of an afternoon shower, and we're in the low 80s. Rain comes in on Sunday, showers and thunderstorms, windy, upper 70s. I'm meteorologist Steve Hamilton in the Cole Chevy Body Shop Weather Center.
0: Well, rake's over. 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

This next bunch of songs is approved by our mom. And she's the cool mom who tries to do TikTok dances. Ugh, it's not that cool, Mom. Please stop. 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
10: Weather. Big low pressure system developing in the Midwestern states, and that'll be moving our way. So got some rain coming up over part of our weekend. Some clouds for the overnight hours. We're in the low 60s. Looks like a mix of sun and clouds on Saturday, low 80s on the high, and a little bit windy. Our storm system comes in Saturday night, scattered showers and few thunderstorms, mid-60s. Wet weather coming up on Sunday. Showers all day, we're in the upper 70s. I'm meteorologist Steve Hamilton from the Cole Chevy Body Shop Weather Center.
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music madness. Ancient Chinese secrets or pure brilliance? Maybe a little bit of both. You never know what we'll play next on Mix.

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4: Weather. Big low pressure system developing in the Midwestern states, and that'll be moving our way. So got some rain coming up over part of our weekend. Some clouds for the overnight hours. We're in the low 60s. Looks like a mix of sun and clouds on Saturday, low 80s on the high, and a little bit windy. Our storm system comes in Saturday night, scattered showers and few thunderstorms, mid 60s. Wet weather coming up on Sunday. Showers all day. We're in the upper 70s.

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Ain't it funny how the night moves when you just don't seem to have as much to lose. 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
9: Weather. Big low pressure system developing in the Midwestern states, and that'll be moving our way. So got some rain coming up over part of our weekend. Some clouds for the overnight hours. We're in the low 60s. Looks like a mix of sun and clouds on Saturday, low 80s on the high, and a little bit windy. Our storm system comes in Saturday night. Scattered showers and few thunderstorms, mid-60s. Wet weather coming up on Sunday. Showers all day. We're in the upper 70s. I'm meteorologist Steve Hamilton from the Cole Chevy Body Shop Weather Center.
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last night to the sound of thunder. How far off I sat and wondered. Started humming a song from 1962. Ain't it funny how the night moves when you just don't seem to have as much to lose. Strange how the night moves.

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